0: Lauren Elena and Chase Matthew moving up 3 to number 19, All My Exes. 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

George Burge and Luke Bryan at number 13, Ride, Ride, Ride. I'm Lon Helton, and coming up, we're going to get an injury update on Kane Brown from my co-host, Jason Aldean.

The National Weather Service in Jackson has issued a flash flood warning for Central Rankin County in Central Mississippi until 10:45 p.m. Central Daylight Time. At 7:52 p.m. Central Daylight Time, Doppler radar indicated thunderstorms producing heavy rain across the warned area. Between 1 and 3 inches of rain have fallen. The expected rainfall rate is 1 to 2 inches in 1 hour. Additional rainfall amounts of 1 to 2 inches are possible in the warned area. Flash flooding is ongoing or expected to begin shortly. Hazard: flash flooding caused by thunderstorms. Source: radar. Impact: flash flooding of small creeks and streams, urban areas, highways, streets and underpasses, as well as other poor drainage and low-lying areas. Some locations that will experience flash flooding include Jackson, Brandon, Flowood, Fannin, Goshen Springs, and Pisgah. Turn around, don't drown when encountering flooded roads. Most of flood deaths occur in vehicles. Be especially cautious at night when it is harder to recognize the dangers of flooding. Be aware of your surroundings and do not drive on flooded roads.

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1: I'm Jason Aldean, counting down the hits this week with Lon. 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

or expected to begin shortly. Hazard, flash flooding caused by thunderstorms. Source, radar. Impact, flash flooding of small creeks and streams, urban areas, highways, streets and underpasses, as well as other poor drainage and low-lying areas. Some locations that will experience flash flooding include Tallulah, Winnsboro, Rayville, Dilley, Buellton, Epps, Mangum, Baskin, Bakers, Waverly, Crowville, Tyndall, Holly Ridge, Wharton, Newlite, Monticello, Archibald, Somerset, Afton and Mansford. Turn around, don't drown when encountering flooded roads. Most flood deaths occur in vehicles. Be especially cautious at night when it is harder to recognize the dangers of flooding. Be aware of your surroundings and do not drive on flooded roads.

0: Do-gooders come in all walks of life. 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
2: One paddle.
1: Oh.

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0: Gluckstadt, Pocahontas, Kisga, Annandale, Goshen Springs, and Fenton. Remain alert for a possible tornado. Tornadoes can develop quickly from severe thunderstorms. If you spot a tornado, go at once into the basement or small central room in a sturdy structure. For your protection, move to an interior room on the lowest floor of a building. If on or near Ross Barnett Reservoir, get away from the water and move indoors or inside a vehicle. Remember, lightning can strike out to 15 miles from the parent thunderstorm. If you can hear thunder, you are close enough to be struck by lightning. Severe thunderstorms can produce large capsizing waves, even on small bodies of water. Move to safe shelter now. Do not be caught on the water in the thunderstorm. Torrential rainfall is occurring with this storm and may lead to flash flooding. Do not drive your vehicle through flooded roadways.
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0: Morgan Wallen said, the truth of the matter is I have a large stage, and in those conditions, it could become fatal. And those of us that remember in 2011, Sugarland stage fell because of high winds, killed 7 people and injured 58. I think you've got to err on the side of caution, which is what I think Morgan did. So he gets a pass for me.
1: Well, is he going to get a pass anyway from Tracy Lee?
0: That's what's trending.
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3: And we're live from the living room as Doug eyes up the match day spread. 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Perfect! 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Incredible! 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

0: I got to ride horses. 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
1: When I was growing up, we didn't even have bicycles.
0: All right. 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

0: Your hometown country, US 96.3. It's Gordo and Tracy Lee.
1: Hope your day's gotten off to a great start. It's a little wet outside. Maybe some thunderstorms in the forecast today. One can only hope. Keep that temp down.
0: Yeah, I was going to say, I mean, we were looking at the forecast last week. And at some point, you know, it was like, okay, this, wham, it's going to rain. But Tracy was like, no, Gordo, you've got this wrong. The temperatures are coming down.
1: Yes.
0: So this morning, it was 73. Mm-hmm. It made me really feel like today was a hoodie sweatshirt day. It was appropriate.
1: Gordo, to be truthful, it's 95 and you feel like today's a hoodie sweatshirt day.
0: It doesn't feel like a hoodie sweatshirt day. I make it a hoodie sweatshirt day. But today it feels like it could be. Anyway, it's going to be a great day today. Or at least we're going to do our best to get through it. Wet, dry, however. Luke Bryan tickets to give away this morning just after 7 o'clock with Bar Time IQ.
1: And what has he been doing for the past 30 days? Lots of speculation. Now we know. That's coming up in US 96.3's Trending.
0: 30 days? That's a good amount of time for something to go down.
1: Yeah.
0: Let's see, Luke Bryan tickets. That show is coming up July 24th. It's a Friday night. Why not a pair of tickets giveaway in the 5 o'clock hour?
1: Yeah.
0: With our brain strain. We'll hit you with the question coming up here in about 6 minutes on US 96.3. Thanks for starting your morning with us.

0: if you don't know this about Tracy, she has this gigantic purse. Gigantic purse. Tracy, is your umbrella?
1: It is.
0: It's in there, right?
1: Yeah, I always have one with me.
0: Of course. Always. Mm-hmm. It's not, you don't ever take it out.
1: No, it's my purse umbrella.
0: Do you have more than one umbrella?
1: I do. I have a car umbrella too.
0: You have a car umbrella as well?
1: I do.
0: Just in case. Like yes. You somehow get separated from your purse.
1: Yeah.
0: There's one still in the car.
1: Yeah.
0: That is very smart, especially on a day like today. Your hometown country, US 96.3, it's Gordo and Tracy Lee. Listen, we got Luke Bryan tickets to give away with our brain strain this morning, if you can answer this question.
1: 64% of people say this is their favorite ice cream truck treat. What is it? And I got to be honest, this was so random. I'm like, what? I didn't even know they had these on an ice cream truck, but I'm not mad at it. I mean, I love them.
0: Do you know what this is?
1: Yeah. Yeah. It's like if candy and ice cream met.
0: Oh.
1: That's what it's like.
0: Okay. I'm not sure if I've ever had one of these specifically.
1: They're really good.
0: 64% of people, though, say it is their favorite ice cream truck treat. 601-995-9600. If it's your favorite or if you know what it is, call us. Luke Bryan tickets could be yours.
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0: Happy Monday, your hometown country, US 96.3. It's Gordo and Tracy Lee. Thank you for starting your Monday with us in the midst of our brain strain this morning.
1: Here's the question. If you're the first correct caller at 601-995-9600, you're going to win a pair of Luke Bryan tickets. Okay. 64% of people say this is their favorite ice cream truck treat. So if the ice cream truck's coming through your neighborhood, you're getting this. What is it?
0: And when I first, Tracy first asked this question, I couldn't even picture it.
1: Yeah.
0: And then as soon as I Googled it, it was kind of like,

0: Roberto, you idiot. Yes, of course. It's a classic.
1: It is a classic.
0: 601-995-9600, US 96.3. Who is this?
2: Brenda.
0: Hey, Brenda.
1: Okay, Brenda, here's the question. 64% of people say this is their favorite ice cream truck treat.
2: Is it the mint bar?
1: It's not the mint bar. Not it. Think about it and call us back, okay?
2: Okay.
1: Okay, thanks.
0: US 96.3, who's this?
3: Daniel.
1: Hey, Daniel. All right, here's your question. Hey. 64% of people say this is their favorite ice cream truck treat. What is it?
3: It's a drumstick.
1: No, it's not a drumstick. Oh. That's a good guess, though. I love those things. That's not it.
3: All right.
1: Okay, thanks.
0: Drumsticks are good.
1: They're so good. Okay, it's kind of like, I'll give you a hint. It's kind of like if you take this candy bar and put it over the top of ice cream. That's what it's like.
0: And the name of the candy bar is in the name itself.
1: Yeah, it is.
0: Again, as soon as I Googled the name, this ice cream bar name,

0: this ice cream bar name. Of course.
1: Yeah.
0: 601-995-9600. Again, Luke Bryan tickets up for grabs. 64% of people say this is their favorite ice cream treat.
1: Think Nestle.
0: Ooh.
1: I'm going to give it that.
0: Okay. Call us.

0: every once in a while a song comes on and I'm like, did Tracy drop that one in there? I mean, Tracy dropped them all in there, but did Tracy, was that one just for personal pleasure?
1: Oh, no, no.
0: Because I can't tell sometimes. I mean, again, I don't feel like, the look on your face is making me scared.
1: About what?
0: Well, I mean, you've admitted on the air, so this isn't a foreign thing, but occasionally as program director, you'll be like, you know what, I want to hear that song. So I was just wondering if that was a case right there.
1: No, actually, that's not one of my favorite Morgan Wallen songs.
0: It isn't. Oh, it is interesting. Not. Your hometown country, US 96.3. It's Gordo and Tracy Lee. Again, in the midst of trying to give away Luke Bryan tickets this morning.
1: Yep, here's the question. 64% of people say this is their favorite ice cream truck treat. What is it?
0: US 96.3, who's this?
2: Hey, this is Archie.
1: Hey, Archie. Okay, here's the question. 64% of people say this is their favorite ice cream truck treat. What is it?
2: It is a Crunch Bar.
1: It is a Crunch ice cream bar. That's exactly what it is. Yay! Well, Archie, congratulations. Yes. You're going to see Luke Bryan.
2: All right. Thank you, ma'am.
0: Tracy, do the ice cream trucks really still exist? I mean, do you have them coming through your neighborhood?
1: Yeah, we've got one that'll swing through every once in a while.
0: Okay, all right. Do you ever go run out there and get some?
1: I don't because I'm an adult and I have it DoorDashed to my house or Instacarted.
0: Okay, well, that's more reasonable, I suppose.
1: All right, coming up in US 96.3's Trending, he has been MIA for 30 days. He hit the stage with an explanation. We're going to hear from Justin Moore in US 96.3's Trending coming up.

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7: It's a grayer start out there this morning across central Mississippi. Watch out for an isolated shower, but our highest rain chance will be this afternoon and evening. As we hit the upper 80s, watch out for scattered showers and thunderstorms the rest of your day. More rain at times tonight, more rain tomorrow. I'm meteorologist.

0: 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It's Gordo and Tracy Lee. 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
2: So about a month ago, Justin Moore said he was just going to take a break from touring to focus on his health. Well, he returned to the stage on Thursday night and revealed that he just got out of rehab. Justin told the audience that his drinking just got out of control and he let everyone down, his band, his crew, God, and his family. He said, and I quote, he said, "I just got out of rehab for 30 days. This is my 31st day sober." He said, "I'm a Christian and not as good of one as I want to be. God has given me so much between my wife and our four awesome kids and my family and a career like this. So I'm trying from this point forward to use my platform even further than I ever have."
0: That is incredible. That was such a commendable thing for him to not only do that, realize that he's maybe making a mistake, but then admit it to everyone.
2: Yeah, and this is the kind of guy Justin is, though. He's just a guy that you would run into at Bass Pro or at the co-op. He's just one of those kind of guys. And I appreciate him being so honest about this because there was a lot of speculation when he stepped away. I think people automatically go to the rehab thing, but then they automatically go to, ooh, if he's going for his family, I wonder if there was infidelity there, you know, doing that. And we always go to the worst thing possible. So I think Justin coming out was not only part of that recovery process for him, but also to kind of set the record straight too.
0: That makes sense.
2: Yeah. And Justin has been really protective of his family. Like, they do not live in Nashville. They still live in Arkansas. He said he didn't want his kids to grow up in that neon shadow of being in Nashville and being a country artist.
0: Well, so would get robbed of being a normal kid.
2: Exactly. You know? Exactly. So they live on a big farm in Arkansas and just doing their thing. So hats off to you, Justin Moore, and thank you for being so honest, and good luck, buddy. That's what's trending on your hometown country, US 96.3.
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2: Looking for good barbecue? Look no further than Little Willie's Barbecue. It's Willie, Willie good. Highway 80 in Pearl and

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0: 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It's Gordo and Tracy Lee.
1: Coming up in the three things that you need to know today, we've got a war, a traveling thing across the United States, which I think is really cool, and something that I'm mad about already this morning.
0: Oh, no. Are the rest of us going to be mad as well?
1: I mean, I'm just like, why do I need to know this? Why is this important? But since I have to know it, and now it's ruined what I think about this, I have to share the
0: world. The rest of the world
1: That's right.
0: has to know yep. and potentially have it ruined for them as well.
1: Love you, mean it. Happy Monday.
0: Thank you so much. But I'm excited. I'm curious. Though. That's the thing. I'm curious. What is it?
1: It just makes me mad. I don't know why it makes me mad, but it does.
0: We'll find out coming up in the three things you need to know.

I knew I'd see her around. I'd be at some party, she'd show up and I'd be walking up. Or across some parking lot, hiding behind her sister. I'd look up, she'd be at the red light beside me in that white Maxima with a sticker on the back. I'd act like I didn't see her. We'd play at the same pumps, flip through the same stations, and slow down for the same curves, run around with the same crowd. We just needed some time. She could get on with her life, and I'd get on with mine. Thought I would be fine, but maybe not.

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She's

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1: Don't forget, we've got Luke Bryan tickets coming up right after 7 o'clock. He'll be here in a couple of weeks, and we want to give you an opportunity to win those with Bartime IQ.
0: That's very exciting. And Tracy, also very exciting, this huge weekend Mississippi had, sending some serious talent to the major leagues. We'll tell you why this year's draft is giving our state something to celebrate big around 6:39.
1: And we need to talk about the limit. There is a limit with these. I say two. We'll find out what Gordo says and what your opinion is coming up in our question of the day around 6:10.
0: And the three things you need to know, let's get you up to speed as far as what Tracy is so angry about.
1: Well, we're about halfway through the period of cooling off with Iran, and that has gone straight to boo-boo. Iran attacked a container ship over the weekend, and the U.S. has retaliated. We launched several waves of strikes on Iran last night and into this morning. And Iran retaliated by targeting countries across the Middle East.
0: Just randomly.
1: It was the ones that are in the territorial waters with Iran that make up the Strait of Hormuz. So you've got Bahrain. I know I'm not saying that right. Kuwait.

0: Qatar, Jordan, and even Oman. They're just attacking all of them. Iran is acting like that bully who can't keep the kid down, so he starts beating up on his cronies.
1: Sure.
0: You know, like the people that are around him. I don't know what's going on, but there is a chance gas prices will rise. Happy Monday.
1: That's just business as usual, yeah, it seems like.
0: WJTV is reporting some good news. The Patriot Tour wrapped up its Mississippi stop yesterday, carrying one American flag to all 50 states to support disabled veterans and their families facing financial hardships. How cool is this?
1: Love it.
0: The Patriot Tour started with a flag launched from a different state. It travels for more than 120 days and is passed hand to hand by veteran flag bearers on motorcycles.
1: That's so awesome.
0: According to JTV, last year, five Mississippi disabled veterans and their families received more than $13,000 in assistance through the Nation of Patriots grant program. The organization has raised more than $2 million and assisted more than 800 veteran families across the U.S. since its start.
1: I love that there's programs like this that exist. It's a shame that we forget so often about our veterans.
0: Yeah, I agree with that. All right. You know, they always got to change something. Just you grow up thinking something and now they got to change it.
1: Okay.
0: Technically, bananas aren't grown on trees. The banana plant is sometimes called a banana tree, but it's actually not a fruit, it's an herb.
1: What?
0: Since it has a succulent stem instead of a wood one. You know, like an apple has a wood stem, a banana is kind of like part of the banana, it's more of a succulent stem. So technically that classifies it as a herb, or an herb.
1: What? Is that necessary? Why are we still, I mean...
0: Why we got to mess with this? Why?
1: I don't know.
0: Why this? Why today? Why we got to know this today?
1: Well, that's also making... Suddenly, I'm like, what about all these other fruits? They have a weird stem?
0: Well, they would. Pears have a wood stem. Watermelons have a wood stem. Grapes have a wood stem.
1: How are grapes... I don't understand.
0: That's like tomatoes being kiwis. A vegetable, though.
1: What about kiwis?
0: I don't know how a kiwi grows. No idea. It's got a wood stem. I think it's considered a fruit. The banana is now an herb. Welcome to July 13th, 2026. Everything we've ever been taught is a lie.
1: Unnecessary.
0: Those are the three things we don't want to know on US 96.3.
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0: I love that song from Morgan Wallen. That's Don't We on US 96.3. Good morning. We're Gordo and Tracy Lee.
1: So we say this phrase to be polite.
0: Yeah.
1: Right? Tracy's politeness ends after saying it twice.
0: That's all you got.
1: What about you? We'll explain coming up after Dierks Bentley on your hometown country, US 96.3.

0: 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It's Gordo and Tracy Lee.
1: So Friday in the studio, Gordo has had a sneezing fit. He sneezed about 17 million times.
0: I have an ear for the dramatic,
1: yeah,
0: for sure.
1: Well, you know, as a good Southern belle should, I said bless you twice. And then after the third time, I'm like, you're on your own.
0: Yeah, that's enough. Would you be quiet over there? I mean, it didn't get quite that extreme. But yeah, I mean, I don't know. It's not that it was an expectation, but I certainly have noticed that Tracy is cutting it off.

0: and six times every time. Every single time. And I don't, Tracy, for me, I guess I've never looked at it as like a difficult thing to say bless you every single time.
1: Well, it just seems awkward after a couple of times. It's like, okay, this doesn't mean anything anymore.
0: Well, maybe it doesn't, but are we not going to acknowledge it? Like, say something. Jeez Louise.
1: Well, I mean, I might
0: keep
1: say
0: it
1: that.
0: Down over there, would you? Something. I mean, yeah. I don't know, Tracy. That's so how many times do you say bless you?
1: It's the same thing like when you're walking around a track at a park. You acknowledge the people that you pass the first two times, but you can't acknowledge them every time, right?
0: You don't make eye contact?
1: I mean, smile. I might make eye contact and smile, but I'm not going to speak every time.
0: Just awkwardly.
1: Mostly
0: look.
1: Because I don't have any breath.
0: Now they don't exist. Oh, I see. That's funny.
1: I don't know. Is there a limit to that kind of stuff, or am I just rude?
0: You cannot be alone in this. How many times do you say bless you? Is there a limit? 601-995-9600. You can call or text. John Morgan and your answer is coming up in less than 3 minutes.
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0: Hardy, your hometown country, US 96.3. Good morning, it's Gordo and Tracy Lee.
1: We've all been there. Somebody sneezes once, you say bless you. But what happens when they just keep on sneezing? I mean, eventually you stop. Or at least Tracy does.
0: I do. You got two, you're good.
1: Two? And yeah. That is it. What about you? 601-995-9600.
0: Linda says every sneeze deserves a bless you.
1: That's how
0: I was raised.
1: Thank you, Linda.
0: It's great, Linda. Brandon says one bless you, one gazoon height, then you're on your own.
1: Oh,
0: so switching things up.
1: Yeah. One in each language.
0: Mike says three sneezes. I'm asking if you need to go home after that.
1: All right. So he's more in your camp.
0: He is. Clyde texts in. This is a decent question. People say bless you when you sneeze, but laugh when it comes out the other end.
1: You're right. We certainly do. Then we also plug our noses. I mean, if you do that seven times out of the other end, you also need to go home.
0: You need to go to GI and Associates.
1: Good Lord. That's an HR violation or something. My goodness. How many times do you say bless you? This is also posted up on Facebook, your hometown country, US 96.3. The good stuff that is coming up here in less than 15 minutes.
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3: 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I know what it's like to work in these factories. Mama Justice is real. Mama Justice is right here. She comes to work every day. She oversees every case that we have here. And she's going to work really hard for you. And she's going to make sure that you get a good settlement in your pocket.
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4: It's a grayer start out there this morning across central Mississippi. Watch out for an isolated shower, but our highest rain chance will be this afternoon and evening. As we hit the upper 80s, watch out for scattered showers and thunderstorms the rest of your day. More rain at times tonight, more rain tomorrow. I'm meteorologist Matt Standard.

0: Kane Brown, your hometown country, US 96.3. Are you having a good morning? I certainly hope so. Hey, we're Gordo and Tracy Lee.
1: If you've got a young baseball player, maybe a young softball player in the car, this is the sort of story that will inspire them for sure. It's coming up in the good stuff in about 6 minutes. Downtown.

0: Hometown Country, US 96.3. Hey, we're Gordo and Tracy Lee. We do have some rain in the forecast today, so keep that in mind as you were headed out this morning.
1: Tracy, I realized that Mississippi was kind of a pipeline for Major League Baseball, but my goodness, is it ever.
2: Yeah, man, that's the good stuff.
1: Mississippi had a baseball weekend to remember. A total of 21 players who suited up for Mississippi high schools, colleges, and junior colleges this season heard their names called in the 2026 Major League Baseball draft. Four of them happened to be first-round picks. Oak Grove High School student Eric Booth Jr. went 7th overall to the Baltimore Orioles. Ole Miss pitcher Cade Townsend selected 23rd. Just a pick later, Ace Reese went to my Seattle Mariners. And Ole Miss pitcher Taylor Rabe rounded out the first round, going 30th to the Kansas City Royals. So again, four players in the first round connected to Mississippi. Central Mississippi, as far as high schools, had plenty to celebrate in addition

0: to Eric Booth from Oak Grove. Jackson Prep outfielder Kevin Roberts was drafted by the Baltimore Orioles, so they got two.
1: Yeah.
0: High school youngsters from Mississippi. Let's see, who else? Jackson Academy standout Ty Jones, selected by the Tampa Bay Rays. That is the sort of story that reminds every young kid across Mississippi that the road to the major leagues can start right here at home.
1: Yeah, I'm so proud of them because I know, like, we see the draft day and it's like, oh, yay, but we don't see the years and years of work and sacrifice.
0: The families.
1: Yeah, not only from them, but from their families, too. You know, giving and making sure and traveling and doing all that stuff. So,
0: all the coaches, too.
1: Yeah.
0: The volunteers, people putting in tireless hours to help those kids. And you never know, Tracy, the next first-round pick might be listening this morning.
1: Yeah.
0: It's US 96.3.

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0: Tracy, it doesn't matter for me whether it's the beginning of the month, middle of the month, end of the month. It's always like, how can I make what I have left last a little bit longer?
1: Right.
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1: And we know school starts in just a few weeks in central Mississippi, but you've got, you know, a little time to spend with your kids. And like Gordo said, if your budget is a little tight, we have compiled some things that you can do around Mississippi that are budget friendly.
0: And every couple of weeks it gets updated. So if you've checked out this list before, there might be some new things on there. Again, budget friendly. And Tracy, there is a key word. If people text it in, we'll send that list right to them.
1: Yeah, summer. 601-995-9600. If

0: You text that to that number. We'll shoot you a link, and it'll take you right to the page with everything on it that you need to know.
1: Inevitably, you've gotten to the point where your kids are like, Mom, I'm bored.
0: Yep. This is a great opportunity for you to get out, get them out of the house, and see parts of Mississippi you may not know about.

0: 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Here are your hometown headlines with Therese Abel.
1: Good morning. It's Monday, and this is your AM news update from DarkHorsePressNow.com. I'm Therese Abel. The Mississippi Bar has asked the state Supreme Court to suspend former Jackson Mayor Chukwuemeka Antar Lumumba from practicing law after he pleaded guilty to a federal conspiracy charge in the Jackson bribery case. The bar filed a complaint Friday requesting immediate suspension under rules allowing action against attorneys convicted of felonies. Lumumba pleaded guilty last week and is scheduled to be sentenced in October. A man is dead after a shooting in Jackson Sunday. Police say Dabrowski Timms was taken by private vehicle to the University of Mississippi Medical Center with a gunshot wound, but later died. Investigators believe the shooting happened on Forest Hill Drive, and the case remains under investigation. Scattered thunderstorms are possible this morning with cloudy skies continuing throughout the day. Highs will reach around 84 with a 60% chance of rain. Tonight, storms remain possible with a low near 71. For more Mississippi headlines, check out DarkHorsePressNow.com. I'm Therese Abel.
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2: A school has released their cell phone policy, and people are losing their minds over it. 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
4: Yeah, people are going to have some opinions.
2: Yeah.
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2: Yes.
4: All right, so 11 days. 11 days from now, Luke Bryan's going to be taking the stage, and you could be there in the audience. 601

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2: Red Solo Cup, I fill you up. Let's have a party.
0: Hey, Amber. Okay, are you ready to play Bar Time IQ?
3: We're going to try it.
0: Here's the deal. We've got, Gordo was out this weekend talking to people that have had a little too much to drink, asking them trivia questions. So you and I have to work together and decide whether they got the question right or not. You get three of them right, okay, you win the Luke Bryan tickets.
3: All right. Sounds good.
1: All right, Amber. For starters, here is what you're working with.
4: How much have you had to drink tonight?
5: I think I had about, like, 7.
1: All right. He's thinking.
0: Okay.
1: He's guessing.
0: 7.
1: 7. That's a good amount.
0: A little slurry.
1: So use that as a gauge as best as possible. Bar Time IQ question number 1.
4: Before a butterfly passes through metamorphosis, it's known as what?
1: Before a butterfly passes through metamorphosis, Tracy, you know, that's a caterpillar.
0: Oh, yeah.
1: A caterpillar.
0: It's Monday.
1: It is. But again, Amber, Tracy, what do you think? Is our contestant going to know the answer to this?
3: He might know.
1: He might know.
0: Yeah, we'll go with might.
1: We're on the fence. All right, let's find out.

0: find out.
1: Grasshopper? No, I'm a caterpillar.
2: Yay!
0: Caterpillar, that is right. I will count that as a might know.
2: Look at that, Amber, yay.
0: He started out with grasshopper, but fixed it himself. All right, looking good, Amber. Bar time IQ question number two.
3: An herbivore is an animal that eats what?
0: An herbivore is an animal that eats what?
2: I think you might know that. Plants? I mean, that's pretty because you're carnivore and herbivore, right? Yeah.
4: I would hope so.
0: Okay.
4: I would hope he knows that.
0: All right.
4: Yes.
0: Let's find out.
1: Plants.
3: There you go. Okay.
5: Vegan. I'm a vegan.
2: Yay!
0: Oh, he's a vegan. We found
2: the
0: one and only vegan in Mississippi.
2: Okay, very good. All right, well, good. We've got two up, girl.
0: Amber.
2: That's good. One more and you win it.
0: Bar time IQ question number three.
3: What year was the Declaration of Independence signed?
0: Now, we just celebrated 250 years. You would think that'd be pretty obvious.
2: I mean, it's been everywhere. He's got to know this.
4: Yeah, sure.
0: All right.
4: He should know that.
2: He should.
0: Let's find out.
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0: 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Congratulations.
1: Cool. Thanks, y'all.
2: So there's a new phone policy, Tracy, that's being implemented.
0: Yeah.
2: Some people, I think, are going to agree with it. Other people are raising some eyebrows. I've got some questions myself. We're going to discuss it coming up in the next 10 minutes on your hometown country, US 96.3.
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1: I got to be honest, when I was in school, the biggest thing that we had to be concerned about was the length of our shorts. There are electronic device policies that are in effect. We'll talk about one, Rankin County School, that released theirs last week and see where you fall on it. Here's Cody and Carrie, US 96.3. Good morning.

0: Here's a fun fact about that song. They did that in one take. Cody had done his part originally in studio. Carrie came in to do hers later, and Cody could tell by the look on her face that something just wasn't quite right, and he's like, let's just run it through one time. That was the one time.
1: Just you and me together?
0: Just you and me together.
1: See how maybe it goes.
0: It's kind of incredible.
1: That is.
0: One take.
1: For sure. So, Tracy, Northwest Rankin High School, you mentioned this last week to me. They rolled out a brand new policy for this next school year regarding electronic devices.

0: devices. Some of these things, I mean, they're kind of obvious. Cell phones, for sure. I mean, that's been an issue for a long time. But personal tablets, laptops, headphones, earbuds, smart glasses as well, all been added to the list of things that need to be powered off and in the kid's backpack from the very first bell until dismissal. Now, there is an exception there. During lunches.
1: Yeah, they can use their phones during lunch. Thank you for listening to US 96.3, by the way. I think the consequences, like we all agree that something needs to be done about smart devices, right, in school? So here's the thing. Like the smart glasses are never allowed, ever, ever, ever. They can't be on school property. But here are the consequences. The first offense, there is actually monetary fines with this. Like a $15 fine must be paid by the parent or guardian, or the device will remain securely locked in the office for 5 school days.
0: Okay.
1: Second offense, $25 fine, or the device will remain securely locked in the office for 10 school days. So that's business days. Third offense, $35, or the device will remain securely locked in the office for 15 school days. Anything, it says any infractions past third offense will result in a parent conference with an administrator or possible disciplinary action.
0: Now, on the surface, I don't have an issue with this whatsoever. I just feel like they're going to have a hard time cracking down on this and implementing all of these things. I don't know. That's my first. I feel like this is maybe.
1: Oh, yeah. No, I don't. Listen, when it comes to school administrators and teachers, I do not envy y'all trying to keep all that together. Cell phones, tablets, laptops, headphones, earbuds, smart glasses, all of the ways that technology helps us communicate, stay connected, but then also, you know.
0: It's such a distraction.
1: It is such a distraction. It's such a distraction.
0: And especially when we've had so many discussions on this show in particular talking about AI and kids using ChatGPT and stuff like that. So we know that kids are able to use those phones and tablets and whatnot and maybe get an advantage in school, which is certainly not helping them learn.
1: I think I have seen some parents push back on this because they're like, what if I need to get in touch with my kid? Because if the device is powered off, then the parent can't reach out to the child. And this school, this is Northwest Rankin, by the way, they were like, look, students and parents are encouraged to use proper communication channels. For emergencies, please contact the school office directly. And students may use school phones in designated areas with permission.
0: Okay.
1: So all I see in my head is Napoleon Dynamite going, hey, my lips hurt real bad. Bring me my chapstick. That's all I say.
0: For chapstick.
1: Yeah, that's all I say.
0: So another issue that maybe, and I don't know how many people this is going to apply to, but again, it says it has to, if there is one of these fines that gets put on your kid, that it's going to have to be paid by the parent.
1: Yeah.
0: Now, can the parent, does the parent have to show up in person?
1: I would assume that would be it.
0: So, I mean,
1: I don't know. How do we feel about this? Like, how do you keep your kids off of the devices at school? Like, how do you do that? How do you feel about this as a parent?
0: Do you agree with this policy? Is it maybe a little too strict? Does it not go far enough?
1: Yeah.
0: 601-995-9600. You can call or text. It's also posted up on Facebook, your hometown country, US 96.3. Bailey Zimmerman, and your answer is coming up in less than 5 minutes.
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1: 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The estimated jackpot for tonight is $80,000. 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
13: It's a grayer start out there this morning across central Mississippi. Watch out for an isolated shower, but our highest rain chance will be this afternoon and evening. As we hit the upper 80s, watch out for scattered showers and thunderstorms the rest of your day. More rain at times tonight, more rain tomorrow. I'm meteorologist Matt Standridge.

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1: Talking about back to school and these electronic device policies, Northwest Rankin just posted theirs, and parents were going crazy over it on one of my pages that I follow. It's Rankin County Rants and Raves. It's my favorite.
0: Hey, shout out.
1: They were talking about the core policy off and away, like turn your device off when you come in, and then the like the penalties are not if you do it, there's a monetary fine and the phone gets locked up or the phone gets locked up for several days.
0: Is that what people are most upset about is the fines and the consequences?
1: I think that people were just upset because it's like, if I need to get in touch with my child, I should be able to get in touch with my child. Like powering the phones off means they're totally, they can't get to them if they need them.
0: I see.
1: So yeah, I think that was it. And it was kind of all over the place. Everybody has a different issue with it. You're texting in your opinions at 601-995-9600. Steven says when he taught class at the community college level, he would make students put their phones in a basket on his desk. He said if they had an emergency, they can take it. He said if it was on my desk and it went off, then I would allow them to answer it. You know, that kind of thing. Okay. But just keeping them up there so you can kind of control the chaos.
0: So they weren't distracted.
1: Yeah.
0: That's understandable.
1: Courtney said, my kid is one of those kids who had his taken away a few times. And let me tell you, I did not pay that fee. She said, my son went a full 10 school days without it. And when it was time to go get it, I went to the office, signed it, and took it home with me. I didn't let him take it to school after that either. So he wouldn't call. He would call me from the office for stupid stuff. Did he call you for chapstick? Or do you have so many questions?
0: Oh, my God. That is actually really fun. I'm picturing lots of parents just right now as you read that text going, you know what?

0: what? That's a little break, a little screen time break that I don't have to be the bad guy. Kids.
1: Well, Melissa did that too. She said, Pearl Schools have been doing this forever. She said, I've had to go pay a couple of times to get my kids' phone back. So there you go. But we had a grandmother text in, or a grandparent said, as a grandparent, the house rules would also be the cell phones only to school, powered off to follow the rules and use the proper channels like the school is asking. Of course, I'm a stickler for the rules. You're there for an education, not social interaction, although social interaction is important, but the education is your most important thing. And if they do have any other devices that are you're not allowed to monitor before you step out the door, they're going in a basket when you walk in the door.
0: Okay.
1: Like just trying to keep them somewhere to keep the kids engaged in what they're doing.
0: Again, we're talking about Northwest Rankin County Schools and their new phone policy this year. Again, everything's got to be shut off in the backpack. The only exception is during lunch. And then, of course, there's those three levels of fines.
1: Yeah.
0: 601-995-9600. Samantha, what's your thoughts on this phone policy?
2: I do have kids in Northwest. They are seniors this year. It's going to be a real struggle for kids that have had devices and parents alike to change their ways from being completely free to do what you want to such a strict, drastic, none at all, phone is all. Here's my issue. I know that my kids are at school at all times because I have Life 360 on them, and if their phone is off, I will not be able to tell you if they just walk out the door.
1: Yeah.
2: If something bad goes on at the school and everybody's phone is off, it's a way to make sure your child is there, safe, and the school is not going to want to field 400 phone calls a day for a school that size. Somebody left their lunch. So I think they need to reevaluate, frankly.
1: Yeah. And, you know, I think on this discussion page on Facebook about it, they were just like, well, you know, we did that. We grew up without them. But schools were also a lot different when we grew up. So I don't know. There's got to be a happy medium somewhere.
2: Yeah. It's like they go too hard. There's no way that they're going to be able to monitor that.
0: I think that's my biggest thing is I'm like, how on earth are they going to be able to enforce this?
1: Okay. Here's my question. Could they not work out something with the cell phone companies that shut it down at school? Because I know, like, in one of the end zones at Ole Miss, the visitors have to, they don't get the free internet.
0: Well, that doesn't solve the parents being able to get a hold of their
1: kids,
0: though.
1: I know, but there's got to be something with the technology that we have now that can, you know, do something at the school. I don't know what I'm talking about. I have no idea.
0: Somebody way smarter than us might know the answer to that.
1: I don't know.
0: We will continue the conversation on Facebook, your hometown country, US 96.3. 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
1: 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MDOT is not reporting any accidents, just your normal slowdown. So please be careful, buckle up, and drive safely. That's your Metro Traffic on US 96.3.
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0: Zach Top on your hometown country, US 96.3, just about 5 minutes before 8 o'clock. He's Gordo. I'm Tracy Lee. Good morning.
1: So about 15 minutes ago, we were talking about the Northwest Rankin phone, the Northwest Rankin County School District's phone policy. Everything's got to be in the backpack. Again, there's all those different fines. 601-995-9600. What are your thoughts on this?
2: When I was growing up, I had a friend's parent had a parental control on her phone where it was locked. And only her mom can talk to her from school hours until she got on the bus in the evening. So she couldn't do ink until the 3:15 or 3:30, whatever it was, when we got on the bus. So only her mom could contact her on her phone.
0: Okay.
1: No Snapchat? No TikTok?
2: No Snapchat. All that was locked.
1: Huh.
0: I wonder if I could do that for my own phone at work.

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1: Good morning, it's Monday, and this is your AM news update from darkhorsepressnow.com. I'm Therese Apel. The Mississippi Bar has asked the state Supreme Court to suspend former Jackson Mayor Chukwue Antar Lumumba from practicing law after he pleaded guilty to a federal conspiracy charge in the Jackson bribery case. The bar filed a complaint Friday requesting immediate suspension under rules allowing action against attorneys convicted of felonies. Lumumba pleaded guilty last week and is scheduled to be sentenced in October. A man is dead after a shooting in Jackson Sunday. Police say Dabrowski Timms was taken by private vehicle to the University of Mississippi Medical Center with a gunshot wound, but later died. Investigators believe the shooting happened on Forest Hill Drive, and the case remains under investigation. Scattered thunderstorms are possible this morning with cloudy skies continuing throughout the day. Highs will reach around 84 with a 60% chance of rain. Tonight, storms remain possible with a low near 71. For more Mississippi headlines, check out darkhorsepressnow.com. I'm Therese Apel.
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1: And one common cure turns out might actually just be an old wives' tale, actually making things worse. 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

0: man of the hour. 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Good morning, Gordo and Tracy Lee.
1: Hey, you know, we'll have another pair of tickets to give away just after 7 o'clock tomorrow morning with 90 Seconds or Bust. Tracy, I believe it was an episode of Friends the first time I saw it. Chandler, I believe, got stung by a jellyfish. And, well, experts are now saying that peeing on a jellyfish sting does not actually help. It can actually make things worse by triggering the release of even more venom. So the whole like remedy of
0: tinkling
1: on a jellyfish sting, completely inaccurate, which got me to kind of wondering about some other wives' tales that we've probably been thinking were accurate, maybe not so much.
0: I think this time of year, of course, with the swimming, is I remember like jumping in the pool right after I ate at a friend's house, and her mom almost had a heart attack.
1: Oh, they always said you had to wait.
0: You have to wait 30 minutes to an hour before you get back in the pool.
1: Where did that come from?
0: I don't know, but now people are saying that is inaccurate. You don't have to wait.
1: Was that a digestion sort of thing? Like, you were going to be swimming too hard and then...
0: Again, I don't know. I don't know where that came from.
1: 601-995-9600. We would love for you to add to the list. All right, so we've got jellyfish stings. We've got... jumping in the pool or swimming, period, after
0: eating. Or swallowing
1: gum
0: and it staying for 7 years in your digestive system, that is not true either.
1: So we can swallow gum.
0: Well, I mean, you could if you wanted to. I don't know if the people at GI and Associates would say it's okay.
1: Well, listen, Tracy, if it's not staying in there for 7 years, what's the problem?
0: I don't know. I don't know how long it stays in there, but is gum digestible? I mean, I'm sure it would have to be. I just don't know if... My system has enough to deal with. I just don't know if I want to put it through that.
1: That reminds me so much of, like, if you make that face too long...
0: It'll stick that way.
1: It's going to get stuck that way, yeah.
0: Yeah.
1: I've tried that one out a few times.
0: Now we have Botox.
1: Right.
0: So there's that.
1: Joke's on you, Mom. 601-995-9600. What are some other wives' tales that turned out to be totally inaccurate? You only use 10% of your brain.
0: Yeah. That's not right.
1: No.
0: Well, then some of y'all got no excuse.
1: Well, maybe they've got... Tracy, they're not working with nearly as much.
0: But a brain's a brain, right?
1: I suppose, but some are bigger.

0: 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That's your Metro traffic on US 96.3.
1: Need team uniforms? 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JSI Oops.
0: You know that song, I Need a Little Help from My Friends? Boy, is that true when you need some help losing weight. Can I get an amen? Hey, it's Tracy Lee from Gordo and Tracy Lee in the Morning for Regenerative Medical and Wellness Center in Madison. I'm going to be really honest about something. I used to think my problem with losing weight was that I didn't have the willpower or the want to. But if you've ever been in a situation like that, you know you want to do it more than anything, and you just need a little help. It's amazing what it can do when you have people in your corner. And that's exactly what Regenerative Medical and Wellness Center have done for me. They do the skinny shot. And when I went in to talk to them, I had a lot of questions. They sat down with me. They were patient. They answered all of my questions. And I think the thing that I appreciate the most is they understood where I was coming from. I remember speaking to somebody on staff that had been struggling with her weight as long as I had. She showed me before and after pictures, and I could not believe it. If you are on the merry-go-round of losing and gaining, go get some help at Regenerative Medical and Wellness Center. 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
1: We are talking old wives' tales, and something happened over the weekend, and I was like, oh my gosh, that's true. 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

0: were probably first initially delivered as a tip to help you get through life. And then they turned out to be not so much of a great tip. 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Most specifically, doctors just, I guess, determined that going number one on a jellyfish sting actually can make things worse.
1: Yeah. So all those times you got stung by a jellyfish and somebody wee-weed on you, they just wee-weed on you for nothing.
0: They did. For literally nothing. Which actually now makes me kind of wonder if somebody came up with this as a joke in the beginning.
1: I don't know.
0: We all got played. So we're asking, what are some other wives' tales that turned out to be totally inaccurate? 601-995-9600.
1: Well, going outside with wet hair will make you sick. I mean, unless it's freezing outside, that has been debunked as well. You can go outside with wet hair.
0: Oh, interesting.
1: Yeah.
0: See, I would have figured that, because don't they always say, like, if you go out without a coat, you're going to get sick,
1: yeah,
0: sort of thing?
1: Yeah.
0: So that must also not be really necessarily true.
1: Well, I mean, it depends on exposure. I mean, there are a lot of things that go into heat-related things or cold-related things.
0: Okay.
1: But I did hear something over the weekend. I have never been one that it's like, oh, my gosh, there's a thunderstorm coming. I can't take a shower. Like, I will get in the shower. I will dry my hair. I don't care. Like,
0: did you say thunderstorm and don't get in the shower?
1: Yeah. Like, I have friends that will not even go near the bathroom. Like, if it's thunderstorming outside, they won't get in the shower because of lightning. And I might rethink that because over the weekend, a kid in Texas was playing his video game. Lightning struck his house and he was struck.
0: What?
1: While he was playing the video game. So him playing an electronic, because you have people that go to the extreme. Like, if there's a thunderstorm outside, they unplug everything. They turn everything off. And I was like, what are y'all? That's too much. And then this kid gets struck by lightning. He's 13 years old.
0: He
1: got struck by lightning in Texas.
0: Playing his video game.
1: Yeah. Yeah. I don't know. But you've never heard that, though, if it's thunderstorming outside to not get in the shower?
0: The shower one, no. I mean, yeah. I guess, like, unplugging some devices and stuff.
1: Yeah,
0: I guess. I suppose I've heard of that.
1: I don't know. But now I want to rethink that because this 13-year-old in Texas.
0: All right. So there's some truth to that particular not so myth. Tracy, this is an interesting one that I have heard of before, but I guess I'd kind of forgotten about. But carrying, you know, as far as pregnancy, carrying high or low.
1: Oh, yeah.
0: Having some sort of indication as far as the baby's gender. Pregnancy, according to Baby Center Pregnancy Guide, the baby bump shape is determined by muscle tone. Nothing to do with the baby's actual sex. Mm. Completely a myth.
1: I don't know about that one either. I don't know if I believe that one
0: really?
1: Or not.
0: Really? You don't believe
1: yeah,
0: that one?
1: Yeah, I don't know if I believe that one or not. Because some people just know. Like, they can just look at you and tell.
0: What? No.
1: Now, Anita did text in and said putting butter on a sunburn.
0: Yeah.
1: She said she'd always heard that. That is not true. It is not.
0: That makes me think of that Seinfeld episode where Kramer was suntanning.
1: Yeah.
0: Using butter.
1: With the butter. I used to do that. I used to lay out with butter on tinfoil.
0: Tracy!
1: Yeah. Gotta get a tan in Rankin County. That's how you do it.
0: So it really works.
1: Well, it burns. Okay. Do that. Lisa in Clinton said, if you shave your legs, the hair grows back thicker. Biggest lie my mama ever told me. That is true. That has been debunked as well. If you shave something, that it will grow back thicker, blacker, all of that stuff. It will not.
0: My face is also a testament for that. I've been shaving that thing, waiting for a beard a long time.
1: In Gluckstadt said, carrots will give you perfect vision. I ate a lot of carrots waiting for superhero eyesight. Remember Popeye too? What a liar about spinach. What a liar.
0: You're going to be so strong.
1: I know. Spinach tastes like boo-boo, too. Well, I don't like cooked spinach. Raw spinach is fine, but la, la, la.
0: Cooked spinach is the worst.
1: Yeah.
0: Trending. That's coming up in the next 10 minutes on your hometown country, US 96.3.
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7: It's a grayer start out there this morning across central Mississippi. Watch out for an isolated shower, but our highest rain chance will be this afternoon and evening. As we hit the upper 80s, watch out for scattered showers and thunderstorms the rest of your day. More rain at times tonight, more rain tomorrow. I'm meteorologist Matt Standridge.

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2: All right, we need to talk about this. Justin Moore recently took some time off. Like about a month ago, he said, I'm just taking a break from touring. I need to focus on my health. Well, he returned to the stage Thursday night and revealed that he had just gotten out of rehab. Justin told the audience that his drinking got out of control and he let everyone down, his band, crew, his crew, God, and his family. He said, quote, I just got out of rehab for 30 days. This is my 31st day sober. I'm a Christian. I'm not as good of one as I want to be. God has given me so much between my wife and our four awesome kids and my family, a career like this. So I'm trying from this point forward to use my platform even further than I ever have.
0: Such a commendable thing. Yeah.
2: Justin Moore's just a good dude. And 31 days, and for him to be right back up on stage, it's difficult. I think dealing with any addiction, but if you are dealing with an addiction like this and you are in the entertainment industry, it seems like it would be everywhere. Like, you know, it's...
0: Yeah.
2: I don't know. It's
0: every
2: like
0: every show, every right. performance.
2: Right. Not saying that sobriety is not hard just for the day-to-day life. It is. But I appreciate him going on stage and coming clean with it, because when he first made this announcement, there was a lot of speculation like, oh my gosh, does he have a problem, a substance problem, or did he cheat on his wife, or did she cheat on him? What happened? It's nothing like that, but we're so quick to jump to conclusions.
0: Of course.
2: That I love to see that he's coming forward and being very open about his sobriety. And he's not alone. Charles Kelly from Lady A has been very, very open about his sobriety. And I think that's a really cool thing. Brantley Gilbert's the same way.
0: It's such a thing. It's so easy for people to feel, you know, ashamed.
2: Yeah.
0: When they're going through something like that and just kind of hide it away. But in the cases of like these big stars, like Justin Moore, they know that they've got fans too who might be able to take, you know, be inspired by what he's doing.
2: And I think their egos kind of checked at the door, because they're like, look, this is who I am. I am dealing with the same things you are. And like you said, it's a connection point for people that like their music. So I applaud him for doing this and wish him the best, you know, success that
0: Absolutely.
2: He has with this.
0: Yeah.
2: That's what's trending on your hometown country, US 96.3.
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Good morning, I'm Kim Allen. I hope you had a great weekend. Getting back to work on a Monday with Jason Aldean on US 96.3.

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He will be at the Brandon Amphitheater July 24th. Did you know this guy, Randy Houser, from Lake, Mississippi? How country feel?

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0: time for the Mountain Dew Do-Gooder Award. 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
14: We're mostly cloudy out there across central Mississippi, but for the most part, we're actually on the drier side for now. Later this afternoon and evening, scattered showers and thunderstorms.

0: to redevelop. We'll have some good downpours at times. Highs in the upper 80s, then we'll cool off to 70s and leftover showers later tonight. I'm meteorologist Matt Standridge.
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US 96.3, if you're traveling in Jackson on I-55 northbound, Woodrow Wilson got an accident there blocking the left lane. Be careful. Dylan Scott. Girl.

0: Morgan Wallen said, the truth of the matter is I have a large stage, and in those conditions, it could become fatal. And those of us that remember in 2011, Sugarland stage fail because of high winds, killed 7 people and injured 58. I think you've got to err on the side of caution, which is what I think Morgan did. So he gets a pass for me.
1: Well, is he going to get a pass anyway from Tracy Lee?
0: That's what's trending. Mornings with Gordo and Tracy Lee.
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your hometown country, US 96.3. I'm Kim Allen. May still see some delays if you're traveling I-55 northbound at Woodrow Wilson. Earlier accident blocking that left lane. 55 northbound, that's exit 98A in Jackson. Billy Currington.

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6: We're mostly cloudy out there across central Mississippi, but for the most part, we're actually on the drier side for now. Later this afternoon and evening, scattered showers and thunderstorms will redevelop. We'll have some good downpours at times, highs in the upper 80s, and then we'll cool off to 70s and leftover showers later tonight. I'm meteorologist Matt Standridge.

US 96.3. Kim Allen keeping you company during the lunch hour. Did you see the lineup? Ballymore Hall getting more shows. Beetlejuice coming this year. And the interactive Price is Right. Josh Ross.

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This will be fun tomorrow night. 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

0: I get to ride horses. They made me wear a bicycle helmet, though, Tracy. You know how humiliating that is? Having to ride a horse with a bicycle helmet?
1: When I was growing up, we didn't even have bicycles.
0: All right. Different strokes for different folks. Mornings with Gordon and Tracy Lee.
1: Looking for good barbecue? Look no further than Little Willie's Barbecue. It's Willie, Willie good. Highway 80 in Pearl and in Brandon at the Reservoir.
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4: My job at the time of the incident was a buggy puller for the factory that I worked at, and there was a pallet. There was a strap on it, like the tie-down strap they didn't take off. And when I got it, I stumbled, and I fell back and broke my wrist. I couldn't believe it happened. The older I was, and they say, I've always heard it's going to take longer to get to heal back. I'm just like, I need to get back to work. 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I says, no, we need to find, when we decided to hire a lawyer, we need to find a hire. 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

That's Ella Langley with Morgan Wallen on US 96.3. I'm Kim Allen. We don't say it often enough, but thank you so much for making us a part of your day. Thanks for supporting local radio. Whatever it is, it's Zach Brown Band on

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4: This afternoon, be on the lookout for scattered showers and thunderstorms. That rain chance will likely go up as the day goes on. Highs upper 80s, it's warm, it's humid, and it won't rain all the time, but we'll definitely have some on and off downpours. Overnight tonight, leftover showers and rumbles, more scattered rain tomorrow. I'm meteorologist Matt Standridge.

0: know more about the Wonder Twins and who thought that it was a good idea for their superpowers to be form of a bucket of ice. And she did form of an eagle. And she swung down and picked up the bucket of ice, which was her brother, yeah, and poured him out on something. I don't even remember.
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That's Luke Combs, US 96.3, BYU. He says there's one thing he never leaves home without, and that is his noise-canceling headphones. 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

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Bailey Zimmerman. So you

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0: We used to grow a garden every summer. This particular summer, Daddy could not get the tiller to crank. 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

0: 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Little Willie's Barbecue, Little Willie's Barbecue, and Little Willie's Barbecue. 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

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I'm Kim Allen. 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

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Happy Monday. Fisher Alexander is my name as we kick things off with your dad joke of the day for a Monday. Here we go. How does a spider go into battle? Well armed.

0: Taylor Swift's I Knew It, I Knew You off of the Toy Story 5 soundtrack. We are your hometown country, US 96.3. As I'm sure you are aware, Taylor recently got married to Travis Kelce, and apparently there's been some static between Travis and Taylor's security team, because like the security team's going, you know what, we've been doing this for years, but Travis is like, I'm her husband now, I can protect her. Let me know how that works out for you there, Travis. Switching gears, let's see how things are looking on that drive home.
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0: Hills.
1: This afternoon, be on the lookout for scattered showers and thunderstorms. That rain chance will likely go up as the day goes on. Highs upper 80s, it's warm, it's humid, and it won't rain all the time, but we'll definitely have some on and off downpours. Overnight tonight, leftover showers and rumbles, more scattered rain tomorrow. I'm meteorologist Matt Standridge.

crazy to think that school's going to be back in session before you know it. And if you're looking for some fun things to do with the family, but you're working on a budget here at your hometown country, US 96.3, we put together a list of summer on a budget items, things like splash pads, museums, outdoor activities, things like that. 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Another

You know, that's just not a fun song or a fair song to play here on a Monday. Craig Morgan, That's What I Love About Sunday. Your hometown country, US 96.3. Fisher here. My family and I live over in Brandon. So if you live anywhere near Brandon, did that thunder last night wake you up? I don't know. It must have been about 11 o'clock or so when that loud clap of thunder hit.

0: several loud claps of thunder. It got to be so loud it shook the house, and our dog, who's an Australian shepherd named Daisy, she actually flew. She jumped out of the bed. Whew, boy, that's some scary stuff. Anyway, let's see how things are looking on that drive home.
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4: When did you realize that you were becoming just like your dad?
5: 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You're letting cold air out.
4: Turn the lights off, Victor.
5: That's right. 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
4: 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How long does the truck need to warm up?
6: Yeah.
5: 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You got legs.
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So this past weekend was the Mississippi tax-free holiday. Did you get a chance to take advantage of that? We are your hometown country, US 96.3. Maybe you did some shopping, maybe you didn't. Maybe you went to the movies. Moana made its debut this weekend, performed below expectations. You know what also performed below expectations? Dwayne Johnson's wig.

0: That is Ella Langley, who is single-handedly bringing bangs back for women. We are your hometown country, US 96.3. She said the way that it kind of happened was that back in the day, whenever she was on stage, she'd always wear a hat and she'd keep her hair up in the hat. But at one particular show, the wind was blowing strong and it kept blowing her hat off. So she took the hat off and the bangs fell. And she liked the way that it looked. She liked the way that the pictures looked. So she just decided to keep that style. All right, let's see how things are looking on that drive home.
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2: 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Let's make sure we're buckled up and driving safely. That's your Metro traffic.
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3: This afternoon, be on the lookout for scattered showers and thunderstorms. That rain chance will likely go up as the day goes on. Highs upper 80s, it's warm, it's humid, and it won't rain all the time, but we'll definitely have some on and off downpours. Overnight tonight, leftover showers and rumbles, more scattered rain tomorrow. I'm meteorologist Matt Standridge.

It's Russell Dickerson here on your hometown country, US 96.3. Fisher here. Well, I never leave the house without my chapstick, my cell phone, or my wallet. Well, Luke Combs, he says he never leaves home without his noise-canceling headphones. Here he is now with Be By You. Got a lot.

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3: 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Let's make sure we're buckled up and driving safely. That's your metro traffic. 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
8: Many car accidents are catastrophic, what we consider a catastrophic accident. On a catastrophic injury, you're not going to be able to go back to work in a week. You're going to be out of work. You're going to be going to doctor's appointments. You're going to be trying to get back to normal. 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We're going to make sure that we represent you and that you get exactly what the law says that you can get, what you deserve.
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0: Kane Brown's Woman, your hometown country, US 96.3. Fisher Alexander here. So today happens to be National Beans and Franks Day, which I guess it also means it's Blame Your Farts on Your Dog Day.
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12: This evening, we're tracking scattered showers and thunderstorms. It's going to be an unsettled finish for your Monday. Now, once you get one of those bigger downpours, you'll likely cool off by about 10 degrees or so. Overnight tonight, some leftover showers and rumbles are possible. We'll get down to the low 70s with 80s and scattered storms tomorrow. I'm

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I say that it's nice that we have something in common with big-time country celebrities. We are your hometown country, US 96.3. So what am I talking about? Like, for me personally, whenever I'm under a lot of stress, I instantly start snacking. Well, Jelly Roll, due to his separation and ultimate divorce from Bunny, he does a lot of stress eating, and he's been doing a lot of that lately. Speaking of Jelly Roll...

0: We are your hometown country, US 96.3 with Blake Shelton. Fisher here. So did you watch the UFC 329 this past Saturday? Well, apparently there's this rapper, a guy by the name of Drake. He placed a $1 million bet on Conor McGregor to beat Max Holloway. He even went onto social media. He's like, oh, Mac is back. Of course, Conor ended up losing due to a knee injury 70 seconds into that fight. So whoopsie. All right, let's see how things are looking on that drive home.
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3: 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Keep an eye out for those pop-up slowdowns for phantom jams and construction zones. Let's make sure we're buckled up and driving safely. That's your Metro Traffic.
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4: I need to know more about the Wonder Twins and who thought that it was a good idea for their superpowers to be form of a bucket of ice, and she did form of an eagle, and she swung down and picked up the bucket of ice, which was her brother, yeah, and poured him out on something. I don't even remember.
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0: National Weather Service in Jackson has issued a severe thunderstorm warning for Northwestern Issaquena County in West Central Mississippi, West Central Sharkey County in West Central Mississippi, until 6:15 p.m. Central Daylight Time. At 5:32 p.m. Central Daylight Time, a severe thunderstorm was located near Mayersville and is nearly stationary. Hazard, 60 miles per hour wind gusts and penny-size hail. Source, radar indicated. Impact, expect damage to roofs, siding, and trees. This severe thunderstorm will remain over mainly rural areas of northwestern Issaquena and west central Sharkey counties. For your protection, move to an interior room on the lowest floor of a building.
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I can't love you anymore. 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Fisher Alexander here with your dad joke of the day for a Monday. Here we go. How does a spider go into battle? Well armed. This does

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8: This evening, we're tracking scattered showers and thunderstorms. It's going to be an unsettled finish for your Monday. Now, once you get one of those bigger downpours, you'll likely cool off by about 10 degrees or so. Overnight tonight, some leftover showers and rumbles are possible. We'll get down to the low 70s with 80s and scattered storms tomorrow. I'm meteorologist Matt Standridge.

food trucks. They're going to have a lot of other local businesses and vendors that are set up there. Now, the market opens at 4 o'clock, and the movie starts at 7 o'clock. And if you're curious about what movie it is and more details, just do a search for Movies, Market, and Memories on Facebook. Why?

0: And this is if this is your first time tuning into us, let's say welcome to the station. We appreciate you spending some time with us. 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
1: He's a ranch hand, in a pinch, man. 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

0: we used to grow a garden every summer. 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

Listen, did you know that Google sees the biggest spike in people searching for hangover cures on January 1st? November 1st, the day after Halloween, is 2nd. And if you didn't know that, now you do. We are your hometown country, US 96.3. Fisher's my name. I'll be back tomorrow at 3. This is Chase Matthew.

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